0: Something I want to talk about.
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It's full of surprises. 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Life is too short. 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Life is too short. 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